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We move on now. We move on now. We move on now. We move on now.

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1: 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Love is the wager. 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

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I know though, but we still moving this cool world.

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The stories say the clever ones stayed behind. 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